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Thank you.

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0: 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We found these two.
1: Get off that!

I saw the other guy.

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1: Did they cut down on it?

0: Remember they catch them 2 laps?
1: Right.
0: Another 2 laps?
1: Yeah.
0: That's a better effort tonight.
2: Yeah, but I don't know.

doing

0: You walk in an only space in half of the time. Hey, your horse are keep handling.
1: Is that what
0: that is?

Come on, boy. Yeah, okay.

So was the transition. It's okay, but

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Pepsi, I'm not caught yet. Good boys, it's right up here. Hurry up.

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0: after like max efforts, you know?
1: Yeah.
0: And this was like after like a good like piece of work that you were sort of fucked anyway. And then you

0: 2-1, boys. Hey, 2-1. It's like, mate, after the first one.
1: I saw you got the wheel, I was like, I feel you. I was going to come past you.
0: Had enough for you?

Thank you.

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1: We have four. Yeah. But they are.

0: not sure how they work. But they gonna... No, we can't make it. But they gonna fire up.
1: Gonna be a real idea.
0: Yeah, it's gonna be not a good idea. Right? I didn't drink enough.

flash it and they put it like this and then it makes that. Don't. I know how things happen. We don't do it like this.

0: laughing like in a laughing room.
1: Bannen.
2: Ach krass, okay.
1: Aber das macht krass, okay.

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1: More life, more health, more life, more everything. YOLO!

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1: It's 0835.
0: 0835?
1: Yeah.
0: Okay, thank you.
2: I'm going to go to the hospital.

0: Bankside, passengers for Bankside, could you please start making your way to the back? Please ensure to have tickets out for inspection. That's Bankside here for the tape at the back. Thank you.
1: Yeah, no, I'm not going to work.

0: Okay, yeah.
1: Samuel Pepys Barnum, I think it is.

0: doing BFI and all the stuff that we went to yesterday.
1: No idea, because

Yeah.

Newman, this is Waterloo. Passengers for Waterloo, please start making way to the front. Please, you should have two weeks now for your inspection.

0: sunshine.
1: Yes.
0: Thank you.
2: You're welcome. Have a nice day.
0: Thanks.

0: Oh no, I went down there, but I didn't hear that.
1: Oh, he's probably singing.
0: Yeah.
1: I'm gonna point it out to you.
0: No, I gotta go home.

0: Gotcha.
1: I agree.

Okay.